Blue Bus with Global Communication from the album 7614. That's the track 939. Everything titled after the length of the song or album. We heard Deuter in the set with Song of the Last Tree. Daniel Lanois starting it off with Stillwater from his debut work, Acadie, brought out in 1989. That's our Blue Bus route sign this time, Healing Waters. Songs with the word water in the title. Like to remind you that we have a text line for the Blue Bus only. If you ever want to reach out, check in, say hi, you have a question or comment, and sometimes we use it for giveaways. The number is area code 808-999-9313. 49313. Area code 808. We get texts from all over the planet. Yours would be most appreciated. I read them all. Again, the text line number is area code 808-999-9313. Also, want to remind you that we have a Facebook page for the Blue Bus. 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I'm Forrest, your Blue Bus driver and sound painter. Again, our Blue Bus route sign this time is Healing Waters. Songs with water in the title. We're going to hear another now from Germany's Tangerine Dream. This was recorded in Berlin, brought out in the summer of 1986 from the album Underwater Sunlight. Underwater Twilight on the Blue Bus.

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Sunset at the Kihei Cafe. That track, Song of the Burning Mountain. We heard Dead Can Dance from their release, The Serpent's Egg. Elizabeth Mitchell with her cover of Jimi Hendrix's Waterfall Song, May This Be Love. Cerrone with a classic from 1977 called In the Smoke from his Supernature release. Sandoz with a special mix I did of his track White Darkness, calling it the Blue Bus Inner Light Mix, the original version appearing on his album Digital Lifeforms. Sandoz, Tangerine Dream, getting that set started with Underwater Twilight. 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We're going to move along on the Blue Bus with another song with water in the title. This one's called The Underwater World of Jacques Cousteau. It's from the UK duo Original Rockers. Back in 1993, they had a track on a Various Artists compilation called Ambient Dub Volume 2 Earth Juice on the Beyond label in the UK. Again, the track is called The Underwater World of Jacques Cousteau. Here's Original Rockers on the Blue Bus.

The Blue Bus with Pink Floyd from their Umaguma or Amagumma, You Say Umaguma, I Say Amagumma, brought out on the Harvest label in 1969. That's Grandchester Meadows from Pink Floyd. Benny King with his classic 1962 single Stand By Me. We heard Rye Cooter in the set with Canción Mixteca featuring Las Tigres del Norte. It's from the Paris, Texas motion picture soundtrack, brought out in 1985. Original Rockers, The Underwater World of Jacques Cousteau. The Blue Bus is heard each time thanks to the generous support of Waveform Records at waveformrecords.com and waveformrecords.bandcamp.com. I'm Forrest, your Blue Bus driver and sound painter, hoping that I find you in good health and spirit. If you are out there driving around right now, please drive carefully. Show a little kindness on the roadway. Let people in. Table the road rage. Just be nice. Just for those few minutes in your vehicle. You can do it. You can do it. In case you're just joining us, our Blue Bus route sign this time is Healing Waters. I'm sharing songs, some of which are nurturing and inspirational, with the word water in their title, because wet is good. It nourishes so much. We enjoy the rain here and can always use more, especially here in Kihei on the Valley Isle, those healing and nourishing waters. We're going to hear another of these songs with water in the title now. This is certainly inspirational and healing to many. It's from Simon and Garfunkel, was the title track of their 1970 release, Bridge Over Troubled Water. From the fifth and final studio album, received 6 Grammy Awards, has sold over 25 million copies by the folk rock duo Simon and Garfunkel, brought out in January of 1970. It's been described as their most effortless and ambitious record. When you're weary, feeling small, when tears are in your eyes, I will dry them all. Bridge Over Troubled Water, a classic on the Blue Bus.

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1: You must know what

You're on the upper deck of the Blue Bus with Paul Rodgers and Free, with the title track from their 1970 release, Fire and Water. Led Zeppelin from their first album with You Shook Me. The Standells taking us back to 1965, singing about Boston Harbor and how polluted it was back then, with their track Dirty Water. Sybase with his mashup of Within Rain, Without Rain. Peter Gabriel with Kate Bush, with Don't Give Up from the So release. Simon and Garfunkel easing us in to that set with Bridge Over Troubled Water. Again, that's our Blue Bus route sign this time. Healing Waters, songs with water in their title. This time listening to the UK's Elton John. 1971, he brought out an album called Madman Across the Water, his fourth studio release, and of course more of his collaboration with Bernie Taupin. The album features special guest appearance of Rick Wakeman on two of the songs on the album. This time, however, it's the title track, Madman Across the Water, on the Blue Bus.

blue bus heading back to the station with the Police from their Synchronicity release brought out in 1983. That's Wrapped Around Your Finger. Bobby Ngannou with his superb steel guitar work covering Santo and Johnny's Sleepwalk. Elton John starting the set with Madman Across the Water. That's been our Blue Bus route sign this time. Healing Waters. Songs with water in the title, many of which have been nurturing and inspirational. I hope you've enjoyed it. 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The Blue Bus pulling into the garage. I'm Forrest, your Blue Bus driver and sound painter. So grateful that you've been on board. I'd like to invite you back next time for another 3-hour journey from Maui. God willing, and the creek don't rise. Until then, stay strong. 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

0: our story last week on reports of the influx of so-called killer dope in urban areas around the country. Weekend Update has been analyzing the samples of marijuana sent to us anonymously all week. We are pleased to report that so far the only significant finding has been that if you force a baby squirrel to smoke 700 cannabis joints a day, he will become disoriented, seems to take the laws of self-preservation less seriously, tending to play with his nuts rather than store them.
1: Well, you sure do got rhythm.

a baby squirrel to smoke 700 cannabis joints a day, he will become disoriented and seems to take the laws of self-preservation less seriously, tending to play with his nuts rather than store them.

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ending. 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
1: Tell them you're
3: 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I've been going through something. Be afraid.
4: What is a bitch in a miniskirt? A man in his feelings with bitter nerve. What is a woman that really hurt? A demon, you're better off killing her. What is a relative? Make a repetitive narrative on how you did it first. That is a predator in reverse. All of your presidency with thirst. What is a neighborhood reputable? That is a snitch on a pedestal. What is a house with a better view? A family broken in variables. What is a rapper with jewelry? A way that I show my maturity. What if

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Radio Blackout, you keep the world rocking now. Yeah, man, this is Kush Makanov representing for Radio Blackout, number one in the world today. You know what's going on.

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1: Oh, yes. 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Do like to hear those soft melodies, you know. Going on a bit of a razzle tonight, so I've got to go and put a crease in my trousers. See you later. Have a nice time.
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0: What were the skies like when you were young?
1: They went on forever. 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There were lots of stars at night. 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The sunsets were purple and red and yellow, on fire. The clouds would catch the colors. 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You don't see that.

0: Southwest were spectacular. You were born in Chicago, right?
1: And we came to Arizona when I was 4 and left when I was 14.
0: Oh, so you really went to grade school and everything there. So you grew up hard.
1: Yeah. With a towel, you run 15 steps. So throw the towel down, stand on it, leave, you know, and run some more, throw the towel down. Or find the tiniest piece of shade where something gets, you know, the littlest thing, stand on it, put it down, stand on it, put it down, stand on it, put it down, stand on it, put it down, stand on it, put it down, stand on it, put it down, stand on it, put it down, stand on it, put it down, stand on it, put it down, stand on it, put it down, stand on it, put it down, stand on it, put it down, stand on it, put it down, stand on it, put it down, stand on it, put it down, stand on it, put it down, stand on it, put it down, stand on it, put it down, stand on it, put it down, stand on it, put it down, stand on it, put it down, stand on it, put it down, stand on it, put it down, stand on it, put it down, stand on it, put it down, stand on it, put it down, stand on it, put it down, stand on it, put it down, stand on it, put it down, stand on it, put it down, stand on it, put it down, stand on it, put it down, stand on it, put it down, stand on it, put it down, stand on it, put it down, stand on it, put it down, stand on it, put it down, stand on it, put it down, stand on it, put it down, stand on it, put it down, stand on it, put it down, stand on it, put it down, stand on

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And we are said turn off censorship to Blood Clot and turn on Radio Blackout.

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We made the turn on the wrong route for the plunder, casting in small rooms, knitting heart looms, spinning something tragic. But love from fragments, automatic, just that something magic. 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

0: Certain bad things that happen make you realize that you've been here a lot longer than a whole bunch of people thought you would.
1: Stai ascoltando. Radio Blackout.

This is a message for Eddie Spaghetti. This is Matt Lucan here. I was just calling you up to see what the hell is going on. I think I'm going to come down to Rock Candy tomorrow night. I'll be holding.

A Fulio. Songs from the upsetting station. 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

0: Greetings in the name of His Imperial Majesty, Emperor Haile Selassie Rastafari. My name is Sister Rita Marley, and I'm just shouting you all, giving you a shout out to stay tuned to Radio Blackout, right? What's the number?
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0: Don't touch that. 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Big up.